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A little after 6 in America's greatest city. 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
0: It's okay if you are, Mom. Better than Brussels sprouts.
2: Yeah, it is.
0: Ew.
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Jeffrey T with a reminder that tomorrow our 2026 iHeartRadio Music Festival will be back on Disney Plus and Hulu, presented by the fine folks at Capital One. Actually, I should say tonight, since I'm assuming it'll hit the stream at midnight. Watch from the comfort of your own living room.

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0: Utah's greatest hits, 94.1 KODJ. My name's Jeffrey T. You know what's back at Mickey D's next week? Monopoly. And thank God it's changed since we were young, because I always lost those little stickers. Actually, they weren't even stickers, just pieces of paper you'd have to lick to stick to the game board. Kind of gross, really. You still need to peel them off your containers, but there's no more game board. Now you just scan a code into the app, and it keeps track of everything, which makes it easier to claim your prizes, too. I always seem to win small drinks. Sometimes small fries, but never anything big. This year, the top prizes are brand new cars, luxury vacations, and, of course, the $1 million. I'd be thrilled just to win a full-sized burger, which hasn't happened yet. Maybe soon. That starts next Tuesday. Oh, and something you might want to watch is an HBO documentary called McMillions. It's all about this Monopoly contest. 6 parts. So it's a bit of a commitment, but fascinating.
1: 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I have Kansas City at number 3. Travis Kelce found the youth.
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I'm Jeffrey T. You've got enough things to think about every day. 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
1: More of your favorites in a matter of minutes. 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
1: We start your day with a smile with the good news story of the day at 6:45. 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
1: 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You're welcome. I'm going to let you know more next.

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1: So there's this viral 90-90 rule, and it is very simple. You pick up an item and you ask yourself two questions. Have I used it in the last 90 days? Will I use it within the next 90 days? And if the answer to both is no, it's probably your time to either donate it, sell it, or toss it, all right? Seasonal items like winter coats, holiday decorations, luggage, those things, those are obvious exceptions, right? But professional organizers say that the 90-90 rule works because it really cuts through those endless, what if I need this later, questions we ask ourselves.
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1: An actual brick is your latest wellness trend. And no, I don't mean a brick like a brick house. It's more about socials. I'll explain next.

0: DJ.
1: So it's the latest wellness trend, and it's not a supplement or a workout, but it's making your phone harder to use. A lot of people are bricking their phones with a gadget called The Brick, and it's essentially designed to block distracting apps. It cuts back on doom scrolling, and you select which apps you want to restrict. You tap your phone to the brick, and those apps stay blocked until you physically tap the phone against the brick again. So, yeah, you can leave it at home. When you go out, you won't be able to access any of those blocked apps. And if the brick is sitting in another room, you have to decide, do I really want to get up to unbrick right now?
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1: We start your day with a smile with the good news story of the day at 6:45. 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
1: So am I a coffee drinker? Absolutely. Okay, I've got two little ones and I work full time. 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But here's the thing. If you drink coffee, apparently your body has less fat, more muscle. 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
1: So another reason to love coffee has been found, and they basically said that people who drink more coffee tended to have more muscle mass and less body fat, even when their BMI was about the same as people who drank little to no coffee. So they found that the heaviest coffee drinkers had lower levels of total and visceral fat and higher levels of skeletal muscle. So in other words, the scale, it might not show too much of a difference, but your body composition will. Now, they did find that it's possible that coffee drinkers have other habits that contribute to a healthier body composition, but still, if you're a coffee lover, you're welcome.
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I'm Michelle Fay. 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
1: So holiday shopping usually starts after Thanksgiving. A lot of people don't wait that long, though, myself included. Apparently, we're buying a lot in October and leading up to Thanksgiving, all right? It beats markups, sellouts, crowded parking lots, checkout lines. 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Those suitcases, closet shelves, under the beds. Just a heads up, a lot of parents say they forget where they're hidden.
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1: See, it's a good look, and it's really good for your brain. 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
1: That was Rod Stewart, Forever Young, which, can I just be real? I wish we could all be. What's going on? It's Michelle Fay. Rod Stewart did announce, though, that next year will be his final tour, but he wanted to clarify, all right, while it is his final tour, it's not a retirement. It is simply his last rock and roll tour, thanking his fans for everything they've given him, and hopefully he's able to give his fans something in return.
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1: Feeling like you've got too many tabs open. I feel like this in my daily life and in my work life, considering I literally have too many tabs open on the computer. But I know that I'm not the only one. We got to talk next. Right now, it's MJ.

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1: They really did kill it at our iHeartRadio Music Festival. I'm talking about the Goo Goo Dolls with Iris now. In case you missed it, this was an epic performance. iHeartFestival.com. 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
1: Hey, it's Michelle Fay. I am checking out, but thank you for allowing us to keep you company. Thanks for making us your soundtrack on this Wednesday night. And just a reminder that if you want to get paid, okay, it's $1,000 every hour starting Monday. You're welcome in advance. We'll have your chance to get that money, spend it on whatever you need, maybe plan that holiday shopping. You decide. But starting Monday morning at 9, that's your chance to win. Have a great rest of your night.
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0: 94.1 KODJ. All right, let's do it. $1,000 is back again starting Monday morning, 9 a.m. And then we'll do it every hour at the top of every hour until 5, okay? And so, yeah, that's a whole lot of money. 9,000 bucks a day? Ooh, we're doing that 5 days a week. 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It's about $60,000. Wow. Okay, you need to take advantage of that money. Okay, starting again Monday morning.
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Utah's greatest hits, 94.1 KODJ. Hi, it is Christina. I've got some great requests coming up. Let's do some Journey on the Way. Don't Stop Believing. Oh, I love that one. First, it's Men at Work for Brian, who's also with the Men at Work. Hello.

Utah's greatest hits, 94.1 KODJ. Hey, it's Christina. Okay, so let's talk about skills you wish you had. Okay, maybe you've tried and you can't really get it down. Well, let me know about it. 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

0: KODJ, Utah's greatest hits. Here we are on your Thursday morning, and I want to know about the skill you wish you had. Maybe you've tried. You've taken lessons for it. You've watched videos. You've really tried to nail what down, but have failed every time, Chris.
1: Ironing. I can't tell you how many clothes I've ruined with this process.
0: Yeah. I'm not that great at it either. I just get the wrinkle spray. I won't lie.
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94.1 KODJ. Well, it looks like John Mayer will be doing his own solo residency at the Sphere. Last time he was with Dead & Company. Remember that?

94.1 KODJ. Bring on the Monday, honey, $1,000. Let's get you hooked up. I will give you the scoop coming up in 7 minutes.

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1: So much that you could do with $1,000. 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

0: 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Lauren, hi. We're talking about skills you wish you had.
1: Makeup. I can't do a cat eye to save my life. I don't know what magic powers these girls have that can just whip on a magical eyeliner, but I can't do it.
2: I don't know. You know, I think it might be the wand that they use, you know? Then again, I've seen people doing it with like powders and pencils. I don't know.
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1: Hi, it's Christina. 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Things that aren't worth paying for anymore. Prices of things from groceries to gas go up. 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
1: 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Real Christmas trees? 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

Utah's greatest hits, 94.1 KODJ. Hi, it's Christina, the money on the mind. 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
1: Hi, it's Christina. Okay, so do you remember the story about the 81-year-old man who was working at the airport carrying luggage? Well, apparently the GoFundMe had to come to an end, which reached over 700,000 because the person that started the video was identified as his daughter. Now, yes, he still is working, but she's like, yeah, I said I was a stranger, but I thought I would just, you know, get more views, which it did. But guess what? Now they're not getting any of that GoFundMe money. It's all being returned.

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Hey, it's Christina. All right, we are ready for it. 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

Utah's greatest hits, 94.1 KODJ. Well, it looks like Michael Jackson's bad jacket and his white crystal iconic glove, I'm sure there's one of many, are being auctioned in Abu Dhabi, as well as some Princess Diana things. They're saying just a few collection of items, I think 11, are going to be selling over $4 million.

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1: Hi, it's Christina. 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You do the math. I'm not Rain Man over here. We've got your chance to win $1,000. 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

Utah's greatest hits, 94.1 KODJ. Well, did you hear? Billy Joel is selling his entire motorcycle collection. That's over 70 vintage cycles.

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Hi, it's Christina. All right, so let's talk all about it. Skills that you wish you had, even maybe working on it, but no luck. What's yours? 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
1: Real connection, real emotion, and yes, a few mistakes.
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0: 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Hi, it's Christina. Let's talk about skills you wish you had, but listen, you've just come up short, Mary.
1: How to do my taxes.
2: Oh, my gosh.
1: Like, so that I don't need to pay someone else to do it, you know?
2: Yeah.
1: Can you just, they really don't. And like, what do I need to, what receipts do I need to keep? What can I count as a deductible and that I can't? What's going to... No, they just don't really go over any of that with you.
0: I don't know any of that. I don't. You want me to put like pencil to paper? Oh, forget about it. I use the softwares. And even then, I'm like, oh, is this over yet?
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Utah's greatest hits, 94.1 KODJ. Hi, it's Christina. Well, it looks like 77% of American office workers have started to prepare for their backup career just in case something happens to their current one, okay? They're calling it career cushioning by exploring their backup options. And they say they'd like to start pursuing their backup career to let them do something they actually enjoy, too. No.

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Listen, we've got some Irene Cara on the way, Jake Giles Band coming up. First, it's Chicago.

0: 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Hi, it's Christina. 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

94.1 KODJ, Utah's greatest hits. Hi, it's Christina. Well, Phil Collins receiving his flowers for the Rock and Roll Hall of Fame induction ceremony happening on November 14th. Now, no, he will not be performing. A lot of people have been asking about that. He won't be giving us a rat-a-tat-tat, but I'm sure the tributes will be just amazing.

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1: Well, where are my foodies at? You know, the people that love to go in and try all the delicacies, the best foods in the world. You might want to head to Austin, Texas, Seattle, San Francisco, Portland, Oregon, and Miami, Florida came in at number one.

0: Utah's greatest hits, 94.1 KODJ. Hi, it is Christina. All right, so let's talk about skills you wish you had, even though maybe you've been trying and trying again, and you've been failing at what, Chris?
1: Ironing. I can't tell you how many clothes I've ruined with this process.
0: Oh, yeah. Trust me, I use that wrinkle spray. Works like a charm.
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1: Hi, it's Christina. We've got Katrina in the Waves with Walking on Sunshine coming up. 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You know, Purple Rain is coming out on Broadway, and I hope it tours. I never meant to call.

94.1 KODJ. Well, here's some good news. Virginia scientists are finding ways to reverse damage caused by MS. Yep, I guess it's this drug, this UVA drug, has reversed MS damage in mice. And they're hoping that could actually happen for our human friends.

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2: 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Two massive title fights headline the card, including slap fighting legend Wolverine. 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
1: From the Just Right Air Plumbing, Heating, and Cooling Weather Center.
2: A big ridge of high pressure will bring us quiet weather through the rest of the work week and into the weekend. We'll see mostly sunny skies each day with high temperatures in the low to mid 80s. Then a weak disturbance will clip northern Utah on Monday, just giving us a little cloud cover and dropping temps a couple degrees. I'm Chief Meteorologist Lindsay Storrs. Watch 2 News for weather updates.
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0: spices along with the pumpkin pie flavor that kind of comes with it, too.
1: Otherwise known as happiness in a cup.
0: Yeah. Do you remember life before the pumpkin spice latte?
1: I don't know when pumpkin spice everything took over everything.
0: It's been a good minute. Like, it's been 25 years since we've really been experiencing the pumpkin spice latte craze. I know people want to say it's something that's happened in the last 10 years, but I remember getting a pumpkin spice latte like 25 years ago.
1: Really?
0: I do. Okay. I remember it. So it's nothing like, you know, earth-shatteringly new.
1: Okay.
0: You know, I'm not a trendsetter, but I feel like I was there at the beginning of the pumpkin spice latte craze, okay? We've got plenty of giveaways this morning.
1: I was there.
0: I'm a pumpkin spice OG.
1: I watched it happen. Sorry.
0: That's okay. That's fine. This is what marriage is, calling each other out on their shortcomings and then celebrating their successes. All right, yes.
1: Good news coming up at 6:45. We got Who's the Jerk at 7:10.
0: Oh, man.
1: Thriller tickets, social axe throwing date night, home show tickets.
0: Oh, yeah. And Utah's greatest hits, of course. We'll kick it off next with Corey Hart. Good morning.
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0: 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It's Meredith and AJ. I just saw that Jim Carrey got married.
1: Alrighty then.
0: Exactly.
1: I had no idea. I mean, it's not none of our business, but I didn't know he had a girlfriend or anything.

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1: Well, if you love candy corn so much you want to smell like it, and you didn't get a chance to buy the candy corn fragrance the first time it hit the market, it's been restocked. Ode to candy corn.
0: Ode.
1: $22 a bottle. 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
0: Okay. Look, it's a fragrance that I'm sure somebody finds pleasant. I just have never met them.

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1: You know, when it comes to firefighters, police officers, any kind of first responders, they get to the scene, they do their job, and move on, right? On to the next. Not the case with this group of firefighters in Florida. 3 years ago, they were called to an accident involving a critically injured three-year-old little girl. So they show up, they do their job, and they're like, you know what? There's something about this little girl that has touched all of us. And they've developed a connection with her and the family.
2: Wow.
1: To the point where they show up at her school, like, you know, celebrations.
2: Yeah.
1: Recitals.
2: Oh, cool, man.
1: Birthday parties.
2: Think about that, where you've got somebody who connected with you under the worst of circumstances.
1: Yeah.
2: And then comes to your side to celebrate the best of your circumstances. That's pretty cool.
1: When they got to this car accident, this little girl was under the car.
2: Oh, gosh.
1: She was unresponsive. She ended up being intubated and put into a coma. And, I mean, it was like...
2: Oh, it's a miracle she's alive.
1: It was touch and go, yeah. And these firefighters continued to, like, visit her in the hospital. And they just got to the point where, like, you know what? We're not going to stop being there for you. One of them says, I'm going to be there at this girl's wedding in 20 or 30 years or whatever it is. And I have to approve of the guy, he said.
2: That's great.
1: So cute.
2: See, that's the kind of good news that can start your day with a smile. Meredith gets you covered every morning at 6:45 and 9:15 right here on 94.1 KODJ.

0: studies have shown that Meredith and AJ in the morning is a good part of a balanced breakfast.
1: We can't reveal which study, but trust us on this one.
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0: Thursday morning off to a great start. 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
1: New survey just announced the most neighborly city in America, and it's right here in Utah.
0: Can I take a guess?
1: Yeah.
0: Logan.
1: Wrong end.
0: Wrong end. Oh. South? Like Provo? Yeah. For real?
1: Provo, Utah.
0: Oh my gosh.
1: America's most neighborly city.
0: Is it though? I love you, Provo. I love Utah County. Yeah, it is a different culture. It is. Everybody there is family, man. It feels like it. The whole Utah County vibe is a different vibe than anywhere else I've ever been. It's a chummier, friendlier vibe, period.
1: So that needs to be your new city motto.
0: Yeah.
1: Change the signs. Welcome to Provo, the most neighborly city in America.
0: Yeah, like, you know, West Virginia is for lovers. No, Virginia is for lovers. West Virginia is almost heaven. Provo, the friendliest city in America. Yeah. Okay. Were there any runner-ups that, like, kind of come to mind?
1: San Francisco was number two.
0: Oh,
1: Boise,
0: wow.
1: Idaho was number three.
0: That's quite the juxtaposition when you go from one to two. I mean, think about the political differences between Provo and San Francisco. Alone, but that's cool that they both end up in the top five. I would love to see where cities like, you know, Pocatello come in or something like that, because those are neighborly cities too.
1: I remember watching Salt Lake City's number 10.
0: Okay,
1: so
0: good.

0: Okay, so it's
1: Ogden is number six. Wait, we got one, two, we got three cities in the top 10.
0: Jeez, okay.
1: Wow, we are such a neighborly state.
0: Here's the bottom line. You could just drive up to a stranger's house, knock on their door, and ask for an egg, and you'll probably get it.
1: Probably.
0: I need a cup of brown sugar. Sure, hold on
1: one
0: second.
1: They wouldn't ask if you even live in that neighborhood. Yeah, be like, no. Do you even live here? Do you even go here?
0: I'm baking cookies next door. Could you just loan me an egg? I've never seen you before in my life. But here's an egg.
1: Here's an egg.
0: It's Meredith today, Jay.
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0: Meredith and AJ, 94.1 KODJ, 10 minutes after 7 o'clock, which means what, Meredith? What's happening?
1: Who's the Jerk is coming up.
0: Yeah.
1: So get ready to call in, comment on our Facebook page, leave us a talkback message, and tell us who the Jerk is. And then Thriller tickets coming up at 7:25.

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1: This is from Rhonda. She says, I traveled to New York to see Hamilton on Broadway. A family of three was sitting next to me, mom, dad, and a kid that was about 10. From the very first line, the kid sang every word. It wasn't a sing-along version of the show.
2: Oh, okay. I'm sorry. I get it now. Already I get it.
1: On occasion, the mom even joined in. I even heard them over the show a few times. Oh. After about 30 minutes, I politely as possible asked the mom if they could please not sing and talk during the show. The mom looked at me like I was a monster, said she wasn't going to ask her kid, who loves the show and is super excited to be there, to not sing. I left, got a hold of one of the theater staff, told them what was going on. They moved me to a better seat, so it worked out great.
2: Good.
1: But I did miss part of the show. Yeah. It wasn't the first time I'd seen it. It's one of my favorite shows. I just really been looking forward to seeing it on the big stage in New York. And I feel like this totally took the excitement away for me by the jerk for asking a mom to tell her kid to be quiet.
2: No, but you don't get to, this doesn't come to an ending that you feel happy about, because they're not going to like punish them just because it's a kid and they're not going to do that. They don't want that kind of publicity, because who knows what would happen if it got out to the news that this was like, you know, mother and child asked to behave better at a Broadway show or something like that. It would just be negative news for them, the theater, I mean. So they have to not say anything, and you're never going to feel like it was the right outcome.
1: Yeah.
2: Sorry.
1: I think it's so rude to be in a situation like that.
2: I mean, I do. Yeah.
1: Like your kid.
2: You don't talk during movies. You know, you want to hear the actual performers do the singing, not the kids.
1: Like, if you want to sing along, you know, watch it at home.
2: Right, exactly. Hit the talkback mic. See you.

0: 94.1 KODJ. It's Meredith and AJ and TGIAF.
1: Oh, yes. Wait.
0: Thank goodness it's almost Friday.
1: Almost Friday, yes. Just in case everybody thinks we're... No, we're a family show around here. It's family friendly, man.
0: Almost Friday, man.
1: Almost Friday. And the 1st of October, too. Boy, if you said you'd get it done in September, sorry. that to-do list and that ship has sailed. Get it done in October.

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1: Tickets to the Odyssey Dance Theater's Thriller for caller 10 at 844-588-9400. You can see it all over the state of Utah, from Logan down to Tucson, Ogden, Salt Lake City. You get to choose your location and your date when you come pick up your tickets.
0: That's the best. All right, so it is the end of September. We were talking about that at the beginning of October now. So I feel like there's one song that really sums all this up. Do you know the song I'm talking about? From Green Day, Wake Me Up When September
1: Ends. Okay, yeah.
0: We're going to play that coming up because we need to celebrate.
1: Love that song.
0: I did the sweater weather. I don't know if we're going to get any sweater weather here like the next 2 weeks, because it looks like it's going to be in the 80s now for the foreseeable future, man. I thought it was here.
1: Now it's going to be like 86 this weekend.
0: All right.
1: I mean, I'm not complaining.
0: No, I'm not either, man. I'm not. Movies coming out this weekend. That new Verity movie with Anne Hathaway and Dakota Johnson. Have you seen the previews?
1: Oh, my gosh. This looks so good.
0: Well, it looks like a... It looks like a psycho movie. Why are we always so attracted to the psycho movies, man? Like the ones where somebody's completely evil and trying to kill somebody. You and I have never had visions of wanting to kill somebody, have we? At least I haven't.
1: Well, because the fluffy love stories are overdone.
0: You mean like the one with Brad Pitt and his dog that's killing it in theaters right now?
1: We still need to see that one.
0: Somebody at bowling last night was like, I heard Meredith say, I hope that dog doesn't die. And I'm like, you know that dog probably dies in that
1: Stop
0: movie.
1: Stop it!
0: I'm just because. Like, that's,
1: Stop it!
0: I'm just saying! I have not seen the movie. I don't know. I'm not giving any spoilers.
1: This is like the fifth or sixth movie that Anne Hathaway has released this year.
0: Oh, yeah, the new
1: one. She is so very pregnant right now on the red carpet. How, I mean, I know she has people, you know, when you pay people to help you look that good, but she looks amazing. Yeah.
0: She looks fresh and happy and she doesn't look tired. And I'm not saying that pregnant women look tired. I'm just saying like that.
1: I looked tired.
0: Yeah. I think that it's allowed is my point. And she's bright eyed and bushy tailed on the red carpet.
1: I guess part of me is mad that she doesn't look bad.
0: Yeah. I think that's.
1: Like, could you just look like crap like the rest of us did when we were 9 months pregnant?
0: Meredith and AJ here, 729.
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0: I guess as this would be your wake-up call then. Wake me up when September ends. It has, and you are here in October with Meredith and AJ at 94.1 KOTJ.
1: Who's the jerk? The person in the Broadway theater that asks a mom to tell her kid to stop singing along? Or the mom who allows her kid to sing along,
0: oh my gosh,
1: to a Broadway show?
0: Jump on our Facebook page or hit the talkback button.

0: AJ. It's Meredith and AJ. It's going to be another beautiful day with sunshine and a high around 80.
1: Everybody knows the movie, and you know the lines. Liam Neeson from the movie Taken. Let's review one time.
2: If you let my daughter go now, that'll be the end of it. I will not look for you. I will not pursue you. But if you don't,
1: uh-oh,
2: I will look for you. I will find you. And I will kill you.
1: Okay, so we've heard the Kermit the Frog version, you know, from, I think it was Seth. What's his name? Seth MacFarlane did that. We're going to hear the Porky Pig version.
0: No.
1: Yes, we're going to play that next.
0: No.
1: I'm sorry. I have to.

0: Okay.
1: This might be one of the greatest things we've ever done on this show. I just want to set the stage a little bit, because I mentioned Seth MacFarlane doing the Liam Neeson line from Taken in Kermit's voice.
2: If you don't let the girl go, I will track you down, I will find you, and I will kill you.
1: So you got that in your head now? The Two Amigos podcast, which is available on iHeartRadio. I want you to take a deep breath, because This might change your entire life.
3: Okay, that might be the best thing I've heard in a long time.
1: He's been practicing, this particular guy in the Two Amigos podcast. He wants to do a modern Looney Tunes. And we've talked about how that's coming. That's actually happened. They did a movie this year. But they've got to work on getting the voices dead on. And this guy's dead on.
4: Don't know who you are. Don't know what you want. If you're looking for ransom, I can tell you. I don't have any. I'm poor.

0: I do have a very particular set of I'm very talented at killing. I have acquired over a very long career skills that make me a nightmare for people like you.
1: I'm serious.
0: If you let my daughter go now, that'll be the end of the year. That's all, folks.
1: I told you. You gotta go. Oh, you gotta go listen to the Two Amigos podcast. I told you.
2: Again.
1: I told you. I told you. Oh. That's all, folks.
3: Oh, my God.
1: Okay, so deep breaths. Deep breaths. You can make it through your Thursday after that. I will share that on our Meredith and AJ Facebook page if you need to relive that.
3: AJ's totally random fact of the day coming up at 8:00.

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1: Pizza delivery sounds like a sort of a modern 20th century thing that started probably, what, like in the 40s or 50s? No, try the 1880s. Pizza delivery has been happening in the way that it happens now, basically, since 1889 in Italy when Queen Margherita decided she wanted a pizza delivered to her front door.
2: Hey, and when your name is Queen Margherita, you get what you want.
1: Exactly. I'm guessing she probably ordered a Supreme. Get it?
2: Okay. I get it.
1: All right. KODJ.
2: I see what you did there.

0: Utah's greatest hits with Meredith and AJ. Getting ready for three things you need to know coming up next.
1: Would you fly in an autonomous air taxi? You hop in a plane with no pilot at the controls.
0: Okay, that was my next question.
1: Would you do it?
2: No, I wouldn't. Okay. I gotta have a human up there taking control of something, or at least making me feel like they're in control of something.
1: They're here in Utah. We'll tell you more.

0: certification, the service could actually be available very soon. So, for an example, imagine flying from Salt Lake to Park City in 8 minutes.
1: Yeah, okay. I mean, that does sound pretty darn good. I don't need to go that fast from Salt Lake to Park City, but I'm sure there are plenty of people that do. Now, it's a taxi, so does that mean it's going to be like a $500 trip each time you want to go?
0: That's a good question.
1: The cost here seems like it's got to be inhibitive.
0: So the planes, they take off like a helicopter.
1: Okay.
0: And then the propellers rotate and, you know, take you.
1: Well, like, so it's like a helicopter.
0: Our son is in St. George.
1: Yeah.
0: At Utah Tech. He's having so much fun that he hasn't been home since we moved him down there.
1: You could fly him home in a taxi in like an hour?
0: Or we could go visit. I don't want to sit in a car for 4.5 hours.
1: 4 hours. Okay. So you're making some arguments for it. I'm long time considering it now.
0: You may want to double check your receipt next time you stop at a convenience store, especially 7-Eleven. 7-Eleven is under a big investigation. Also Circle K stores.
1: Okay.
0: For repeatedly overcharging customers. 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
1: Okay.
0: So grab a drink and a candy bar and you pay.
1: The price on the thing says this and then they charge
0: you
1: more?
0: But they're charging you a different price.
1: You know who else has been kind of busted doing that? According to this guy I follow on Instagram is Walmart.
0: Yeah.
1: Walmart's been doing like the price per ounce is so such and such. And then the price on the actual sticker is like way more than
0: because
1: the price per ounce.
0: How many times do you actually stand there and do the math
1: like,
0: okay, so if it's this much per
1: on.
0: Pound, and so that it should ring up for this. By the time you get to the register,
1: I agree.
0: You're over it. You're done shopping. You just want to get home. You're not paying attention.
1: Home opener tonight for the Utah Mammoth. Third thing you need to know, it's going to be a big year, and they are not, I repeat, they are not satisfied with, you know, maybe barely making the playoffs. This is the year I think the Mammoth have a chance to make a run. They made some offseason moves. And yeah, their third season here kicks off tonight with the Chicago Blackhawks
0: big
1: at
0: game.
1: Home. Big game, big start to the season. Delta Center looking all sexy and upgraded.

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1: Caller 10, you get date night on us at Social Axe Throwing. 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So you get axe throwing for two, a large pizza and dessert, 844-588-9400. 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

0: your throwback top five. Every Thursday morning at about 8:30, we play the biggest five songs, and we pick a week in some decade in Utah. These are the biggest five songs this week in 1992.
1: Okay, I love 92.
0: So transport yourself here just for a minute as we relive the top five songs from this week in Salt Lake, including this one from House of Pain. I can't make it down. Everybody knows this one.
1: Yes.

0: TLC, and that's a great one. All right, number three this week in 1992, November Rain, Guns N' Roses was number three, man. Holy cow. When I look into your eyes, I can see a lover's grave. Axl was a little more subdued than normal. This might be Axl's greatest performance. I don't know. I mean, I think if you're a Guns N' Roses fan, you have to appreciate that he went slow and he went sensual. Is that a word I could use for Guns N' Roses?
1: I don't know that I've ever heard
0: and that cold November Rain, number three.
1: Described that way.
0: Number two, speaking of sensual, how about we do a Boys to Men song? Everybody knows End of the Road. We belong together. I mean, this one is like the ultimate 90s prom song. Like, I can imagine myself right now wearing a cummerbund of some sort and singing along to End of the Road from Boys to Men.

0: ever when I was 16.
1: It's unnatural. That's such a great song for being a breakup song. But here we go. I'm about to go nutso on you with this one. You ready for this? This is your number one song this week in 1992, and it might be one of my all-time favorite songs that never gets played anymore. And you know the words. You're going to hear the beginning part and go, oh, yeah, Patti Smyth and Don Henley together, number one in 1992. Sometimes love just ain't enough. It's 94.1 KODJ.

0: John Lennon and the Beatles would disagree. Love is all you need. That's what they say. I don't know. Oh. I'm getting conflicting viewpoints here at 94.1 KODJ with
1: Meredith and AJ right here at 8:39.
0: Good morning.
2: So there's a new Christmas movie that's already being promoted with Arnold Schwarzenegger as Santa.
3: Okay.
2: It's called The Man with the Bag.
3: Yeah. Santa is Austrian.
2: He looks terrible.
0: He does look. He's not terrible. He just doesn't look.
2: No, terrible. It looks terrible.
0: Because he's had a lot of work done and it's not great work? Is that what you're saying?
2: No, it's just. It just look.
0: I don't look great right now, so,
2: he looks terrible. Oh. The movie looks terrible.
0: Oh, the movie. I seriously thought you were talking about Arnold Schwarzenegger.
2: Oh, no. He doesn't look like he changes at
0: all,
2: ever.
0: Okay,
2: no,
0: all right.
2: The movie looks terrible.
0: Yeah.
2: Like, we are really, like, how many storylines can you make up?
0: Well, I love the ones
2: about
0: now.
2: About Santa.
0: Santa Claus is like, he's got laser guns and he's blowing away evil elves that are trying to take over. I'm like, this is not Christmas.
2: Like, you got
0: this is not the Son of Man being born.
2: You got like
0: in a manger.
2: You got a bazooka on the sleigh.
0: Yeah, like what is going on?
2: Yeah, no, it's
0: okay.
2: Martin Sheen and Charlie Sheen going to star in a new father-son sitcom together.
0: Okay.
2: Called Happy Jack. That's going to premiere on AMC next year.
0: I just think of the movie Platoon. They were father and son, weren't they? Maybe they weren't father and son in that movie. I haven't watched it in 35 years. So.
2: Oh, I forgot about that.
0: Yeah, Charlie Martin and Charlie, they got to bring on Emilio at some point.
2: Why leave out the other brother?
0: Emilio Estevez, the only one who kept his real first and last name.
2: And Jim Carrey is married. He and his girlfriend have been together since 2022.
0: Didn't know.
2: And they secretly tied the knot. He's a married man.
0: All right. It's Meredith and AJ. And some news about those of you who do your online clothes shopping.
2: Me.
0: Well, there's some, I got to get to this data. You're going to want to hear this coming up before 9 o'clock. Good morning.
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0: It's Meredith and AJ. Good morning.
1: Yes. Are you a vegetable? I'm a vegetable. Online sales now for clothing. What do you think? Is it growing in popularity or decreasing?
0: Yeah,
1: but you'd be surprised to know that it's decreasing.
0: Really? Well, not because of me.
1: Well, okay. And it has a little bit to, it's a two-pronged thing here. Number one, people are finding that they like to actually try on the clothes in stores first, which is totally backwards to me in this economy, because everything right now is like, I'll just order it and return it. And if you do those things, your name's probably Meredith.
0: Mm-hmm. Yeah. There's nothing wrong with that.
1: Yeah, there is. Because there's a lot of shipping and energy costs and everything to order a dress just to not wear it ever and send it back. And Amazon's catching on to this. Now, Amazon's got the profit margin to sort of, you know, make it all go away because they just eat the cost. But there is a growing number of people who are wanting to try it out. And then the other thing about this is the actual clothing that you're buying is different when you buy in store. They're finding out that there is a whole genre of clothing that's being manufactured, even under the same name and under the same brands and all this kind of stuff. The fabric is different. They use lesser quality stuff for the online shopping.
0: Well, that's not cool.
1: Yeah. So there you go. And the demographics are younger, too. More and more young people actually want to go into the store. So if you're somebody who still likes to go old school shopping, the return thing, you know, going into a store and trying something on, that makes sure you don't have to return something later.
0: I don't have time for that. That's the thing. I don't, and I get frustrated when I'm walking through the store I love the Stitch Fix. I've been doing Stitch Fix for a long time now.
1: Okay.
0: That's, if you've never tried it, I'm telling you, it's so nice because you get a box of clothes.
1: But it's expensive though.
0: It's not. Oh, okay. It's not. If you keep all five items in the box, you get a discount. And then you just send back what you don't like, and you keep and you pay for what you do like. It's so easy.
1: Is that mom math?
0: That is mom math.
1: I spent $400 on these clothes, but because I kept all five of the items, I could have spent $550.
0: No, seriously. Do we have time for this? Okay, let me tell you this quick. Oh,
1: go ahead.
0: Okay, real quick. The last box I got, I liked three of the items, but because of the discount you get when you keep all five, I was only going to pay an extra $7 to keep all five items versus just paying for the three. Yeah. So I paid the $7. That way I don't have to ship back the other things. And
1: right.
0: I'm telling you, man.
1: Meredith does not like to ship her pants. Besides, $7 is a gallon of diesel right now. You might as well keep it, right? Like, if it's going to save...
0: Sure, why not?
1: Save the money. Okay, a bunch of music coming up. We've got the good news story of the day at 9:15. And Meredith's going to tell you about all that cash you can win starting Monday coming up.
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1: What would you do if you were planning a beautiful wedding in North Carolina and a huge storm came through and prevented most of your guests from showing up?
2: Okay, yeah, there's quite a few things I can think of. I mean, I know I would what I would say. I don't have a long enough dump button here on the radio.
1: Well, that happened to a couple, and their friend posted an open invitation online for any locals that just wanted to come to the wedding. Like, hey, we got this wedding planned.
2: Yeah.
1: A lot of people traveling in can't get here. So we're going to have a lot of extra food and empty chairs.
2: That's awesome.
1: So like hundreds of people showed up.
2: Yes.
1: Like 400 people showed up to this wedding and celebrated the couple that they didn't even know, but they didn't want them to get married without having people there to celebrate with
2: them. Tell me they got a ton of photos of this. Like, you got to get one group shot of 400 random people that showed up to
1: your
2: wedding.
1: Wouldn't that
2: like,
1: be awesome?
2: You know, the job for the photographer just got a heck of a lot harder. Like, okay, let me get your name and then I'll take your, you know, there's so much joy at a wedding. Hopefully there's supposed to be. There's also, you know, a lot of memories created and

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0: another dime in the jukebox. More like another $20 on my TouchTunes account when I'm at the bowling alley. They've got the jukebox going. Because if you want to get the next song played, if there's like a line of songs loaded up and you want to be the next song, it costs you like $5. So much for the dime in the jukebox, guys.
1: How much do you want to hear that song?

0: 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Today, Jay, glad to have you listening here on this Thursday morning.
1: Apparently, we are very neighborly here in Utah. I don't think that's a surprise to anybody,
0: no,
1: really, though.
0: Not at all.
1: But a new report is making sure that everyone else knows about it. The most neighborly cities in America, Salt Lake City's at number 10.
0: Oh, okay.
1: Ogden is number 6.
0: Yes.
1: Number 1 on the list, Provo.
0: Yeah.
1: Provo is the most neighborly city in America.
0: I wonder, well, it's one of those things, like, if you're not from Provo and you go to Provo, it takes a minute to kind of like let the surroundings, because it's so majestical down there with the mountains. It's also a different culture in terms of, like, I even think the drivers down there are nicer. Like, you cut in front of somebody at a, like, left turn and they just wave back. They don't flip you off. I've noticed. I don't know. Maybe it's all the Prozac, but that's big in Salt Lake County, too. I don't know.
1: You don't get the bird nearly as often.
0: No, I'm just saying.
1: Down, like, there in Provo.
0: It is. It's a different culture. Down, I mean, even Nate Dogg, the longtime West Coast hip-hop guy, Nate Dogg, lived in Provo for a while.
1: He did?
0: Yeah. And I have to think that it was because it was a...
1: such a neighborly city.
0: Friendly place to live.
1: So congratulations, yeah. Provo, on keep it up. Keep it up with your neighborliness. Yeah. Ogden at number 6, Salt Lake. I mean, 3 cities in the top 10. That's, we got some stuff to be proud of here.
0: I wonder if BYU's honor code, like, has something to do with people being so calm and friendly down there.
1: It could.
0: Like everybody's just following the honor code all the time.
1: Good.
0: Shout out to Utah County. We love you.
2: Just 5 minutes.

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1: First Utah Mammoth regular season game tonight at home against the Blackhawks. Going to be a big game. Got some new information here about the new attraction that Lagoon's been teasing all week. They're going to do a full reveal on Saturday. But here's what they just released. They say the ride's going to be the first multi-launch coaster at Lagoon.
0: Multi-launch.
1: Which I think that means they're going to, like, instead of just one coaster taking off.
0: Oh, I see.
1: And then
0: they could do a bunch like at the same time?
1: Yeah.
0: Oh, that's cool.
1: It's also going to be the first single rail coaster in the United States.
0: Single rail. Okay. Yeah. Okay.
1: Features a unique single file seating configuration that positions riders directly above the track for a cockpit like sensation.
0: Love it already. Send me into space. I mean, here's the thing. As a kid, I loved roller coasters that can go nonstop all day. So now I need about a 15-minute break in between.
1: Oh, yeah.
0: And I also need to make sure I don't eat. But I love roller coasters still. So this is exciting stuff, man.
1: Got to take precautions the older we get.
0: Yes, but. Yes. And I also have to wear my good walking shoes. It's Meredith and AJ. We'll see you tomorrow.

0: 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Guaranteed human. The music, the moments, the pop culture that defined who we are. And at the heart of it all was Martha Quinn. This is the Martha Quinn Show.
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0: 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Firing up the Thursday workday. Happy first day of October. My name is Martha Quinn. Like every Thursday, it's Rockstar Kid Day. Tell me about a kid out in the world working hard, accomplishing something that's making you say, this kid is a rock star. They deserve props. The world needs to hear about them. Tell me. I am all ears. I'd love to get your shout out on today. 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And by the way, when I say kid, it doesn't have to be a little kid. You know, it doesn't even have to be a school-aged kid. If they are your kid, no matter how old they are, they're eligible to be inducted into the Rockstar Kid Hall of Fame.
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Happy Rockstar Kid Day. This happens every Thursday with me, Martha Quinn. Tell me about a kid you're proud of with our free iHeartRadio apps. Talk back microphone. You just tap it. You'll get to me and I can get you on next.

0: 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And she's still here playing them. The Martha Quinn Show.
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0: 94.1 KODJ, Utah's greatest hits. Lining up some Starship to play for you in just a few minutes. You've got me, Martha Quinn. Like every Thursday, it's Rockstar Kid Day. Induct a kid you're proud of into the Rockstar Kid Hall of Fame. Here's a very proud dad talking about his three kids, oldest to youngest, and each of them are at pivotal places in their lives.
1: My oldest is a senior this year, and he started his senior year with a new Jeep that he saved all the money for. And my freshman started a new high school. And I've got a fifth grader who is in his last year of elementary school. So just want to give a shout out to Braden, Gemma, and Levi. Thanks, Martha. You're awesome.
0: Thank you. Appreciate that. And your kids, Braden, Gemma, and Levi, are now inducted into the Rockstar Kid Hall of Fame. Thanks for joining, Dad. Tell me about a kid you're proud of. Tell me what they're accomplishing that's making you say, this kid is a rock star. They're out in the world working hard. Give them some props here. They could be in the spotlight later today. Tap the little red talkback microphone that gets onto your phone when you download our free iHeartRadio app from the App Store. It's Rockstar Kid Day.
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0: 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If you haven't crossed anything off your to-do list yet, don't worry. We've got the whole day to go. My name is Martha Quinn. 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I know these guys are listening.
1: Hey, Martha Quinn. Your buddies Ronnie, Joseph, and Travis in Kentucky.
0: You guys wanted to hear some Starship? 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

94.1 KODJ. Martha Quinn here. If I had a lawn mowing company, I would for sure name it after this band cutting crew. But if you do have a lawn, when do you know when to do your final mow before winter? Find out next.

0: 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Where and when is the last show of AC/DC's U.S. Power Up Tour? Find out news that rocks this morning with me, Martha Quinn, at about 11:40. But right now, the question is, how do you know when you can finally put your lawnmower away for the winter? This is the life chat we do every morning. At this point, it's your wellness shot. I've seen some experts say, wait until the temperature is consistently in the upper 40s and low 50s. Some even say, get a soil thermometer, but there is an easier way. If you mow your lawn and then a week or two later, you notice the grass hasn't gotten any taller, you can stop mowing for now. Don't put the lawnmower somewhere it's too hard to get to, because if you have a warm spell, you need to haul that mower out and do one final mow. What you might do is, after what you think is your last mow, take a picture of your yard and set yourself a reminder to check it in, say, 10 days. If it has not grown, you could put the lawnmower away. If it has, you need to cut it. If you've got some fall lawn tips, I know there's people listening who are super into lawn care. 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Happy Thursday.
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You and I are going to talk about AC/DC's final show of their Power Up Tour because it's a new date. That'll be a News That Rocks at about 11:40. My name is Martha Quinn. Check it out. It was today in 1982 that John Mellencamp had both America's number one album, American Fool, and the number one single, which was this little ditty about Jack and Diane.

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0: I'm Jeff Stevens from The 80s Show. 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Blondie, Van Halen, Michael Jackson, George Michael, Bryan Adams, Def Leppard, and some great lost 80s classics coming up, too, Saturday night at 7 on The 80s Show.
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0: 94.1 KODJ. Martha Quinn with you. I hope you're having a great Thursday. Every morning, right at this point, as we're heading towards noon, it's time to jump into this steamy, sweaty, hot mosh pit for your daily update from the world of rock and roll, your news that rocks. AC/DC is about to wrap up the U.S. portion of their Power Up Tour that rocked about a million fans. Their final show was supposed to be last night's in Philadelphia, but because last Friday's show in New Jersey at MetLife Stadium was postponed because of the nor'easter storm that was happening in the area, the new final AC/DC show on the Power Up Tour will be tomorrow night at MetLife Stadium in Jersey. Thank you to singer Brian Johnson, guitar player Angus Young, and the entire AC/DC organization for coming to the U.S. and unleashing your undeniable power of rock. We salute you and appreciate you. That is your news that rocks. Stay here with me, Martha Quinn. Today's mixtape, Three Songs with Something in Common, kicks off at noon.
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2: 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First up, Queen, We Will Rock You.

94.1 KODJ. Moments ago, Queens, We Will Rock You started Georgia's Rock Songs mixtape to celebrate today being the first day of Rocktober. Since the dawn of rock radio, stations have been calling October Rocktober. This one's from 1987. The Whispers, Rock Steady. Nice choice, Georgia.

0: 94.1 KODJ. I can feel it in my chest. Can you feel it in yours? 1 second ago. Huey Lewis and the News, the heart of rock and roll is still beating. Finished up Georgia and Grand Forks, North Dakota's mixtape to celebrate today being the first day of Rocktober. Three songs with rock in the title. Queens, We Will Rock You. The Whispers, Rock Steady. And Huey Lewis and the News, the heart of rock and roll, wrapped it up. Thank you, Georgia. 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

0: 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Michael Jackson and Bryan Adams are ready to go for you this Thursday. My name is Martha Quinn. In this heart song, singer Ann Wilson reminds us why she is one of the best singers in rock and roll.
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0: 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Kids working hard to be their best selves and make the world a better place deserve all of us to give them props, to give them some Rockstar Kid Day love every Thursday. It is Rockstar Kid Day with me, Martha Quinn. Tell me about a kid in your life who you think is a rock star for doing something that is impressing you. It could be your kid, a kid in the neighborhood, a kid you read about in the news. Tell me about them with the talk back microphone. It's a little red microphone you'll see when you're listening to our station. On your phone, you just tap it. It's like your walkie-talkie to me, Martha Quinn, and I can get you and your Rockstar Kid Day shout out on in just a bit right here. It's Rockstar Kid Day.
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94.1 KODJ, Utah's greatest hits. It's almost 1 o'clock. Thanks for hanging out this Thursday with me, Martha Quinn. And if you're saying to yourself, how have I not gotten anything done yet? I bet you have. Give yourself some credit and look at even this

0: KODJ, Salt Lake City, an iHeart radio station. Guaranteed Human, the music, the moments, the pop culture that defined who we are. And at the heart of it all was Martha Quinn. 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

94.1 KODJ. Martha Quinn at your service, continuing the 1 o'clock hour with Brian Adams right here. I just learned today is International Music Day. Well, I hope you're having a great one. You are certainly in the right place. Here's Brian Adams' first ever number one song.

0: 104.1 KODJ. How you doing? If today, October 1st, is the day that you are finding me, Martha Quinn, let's make a note to say happy anniversary to each other 1 year from today. And I'm kind of not kidding. That would be really cool. Like every Thursday, it's Rockstar Kid Day. Tell me about a child in this world you're proud of. And it's good for all of us to know these awesome people are in the world.
1: I'd like to thank my son, Kyle, in the Navy in Mayport, Florida, and the rest of the military. Go USA. Thank you.
0: Let me add my thanks alongside yours. Dad, if you don't mind, Kyle, thank you for your service. And Kyle is now inducted into the Rockstar Kid Hall of Fame. Thank you, Dad. Tell me about a kid in your life you're seeing is working hard and accomplishing something, and you're saying to yourself, this kid is a rock star. The world needs to hear about them. I'm here for you. I would love to put your kid in the spotlight. 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

0: 94.1 KODJ. Glad you're here. It's me, Martha Quinn, keeping you company as we head towards 2 o'clock. Like every Thursday at this point, it's Rockstar Kid Day when a kid in this world gets inducted into the Rockstar Kid Hall of Fame by someone who is proud of them. So your son is in a band named after a little piece of our brain, the hippocampus?
1: My son is in the rock band Hippocampus. The reason he's a rock star is because he, over his career, has said no more than yes. He is very specific in what he wants, and he is crushing it.
0: It sounds to me like what you're saying is your son is laser focused on his goal, and he's not letting other offers or scenarios distract him from that path. That is very cool. That is a great talent to learn to say no as well as saying yes. And your son is now inducted into the Rockstar Kid Hall of Fame. I hope one day the Hippocampus Band is inducted into the Rock and Roll Hall of Fame. Thank you, Dad. If you're listening right now thinking, hey, my kid is laser focused on their goal, shout them out. 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

0: 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Guaranteed human. 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

0: It's Meredith and AJ, mornings on 94.1 KODJ. 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

0: 94.1 KODJ. As long as it gets you moving and grooving, it's still rock and roll to Billy Joel. And you'll hear more about that before 2:30. My name is Martha Quinn. Today is National Black Dog Day. The theory is black dogs may be more difficult to adopt from shelters, which is so sad if you think about it. I recommend getting a dog. Dog owners may live longer. This is the life chat we get into every afternoon right here. It's your wellness shot. I do it just after 11 in the morning too. Not surprisingly, a study showed that dog owners get in more steps than people without dogs because dogs tug at your heart when you walk towards the door and they run after you so excited. You feel like, okay, I'll take you for a walk. I wasn't planning on it, but I will. Plus, spending time with your dog may lower your cortisol, a stress hormone, and boost your feel-good hormones as well. So think about adopting a dog if you don't have one, but definitely, you know, take that responsibility seriously because dogs are a lot of work. They're worth it, but they are a lot of work. 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Me, I always say to my dog, Beeler, who's the best dog? You're the best dog. Did you know that? Did you know that? That's me every day. You've got the Martha Quinn Show.
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94.1 KODJ, Utah's greatest hits. Get ready to feel the heat with somebody whose name is Whitney Houston. My name is Martha Quinn. Heading towards 3 o'clock this Thursday. I feel like today is flying by. Heads up, if you had tickets to see AC/DC last Friday night at MetLife Stadium in New Jersey, as you know, the show was postponed because of the nor'easter situation that was going on. There was crazy winds, so the show was postponed, and it is tomorrow night. If you had tickets to it, they will be honored tomorrow, and it'll be the last show on AC/DC's U.S. Power Up Tour that rocked about a million AC/DC fans.

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Oh, it is a big day. Starting today, you can relive the biggest moments from our iHeartRadio Music Festival, like when Snoop Dogg brought out Wiz Khalifa for a special performance. It's streaming only on Disney Plus and Hulu beginning today. Enjoy it. I am Martha Quinn. I'll see you tomorrow morning at 10 a.m. Until then, miss you already.

94.1 KODJ, Utah's greatest hits. A few minutes after 3 in America's greatest city. Jeffrey T. wearing my birthday suit. Yeah, that's today. No gifts required. Just promise you'll listen all the way till 7 tonight. Ratings. That's what I want.

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2: Just trying to work and listen to you guys. It's kind of hard to do both sometimes.
0: I know, you're right. That's why I always say, just quit the job. What, is that a problem?
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0: Then you won't have a boss to harass you every day?
2: 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I can't do that to him.
0: Now, when's the last time he offered you free money and concert tickets, things like that?
2: Really, never has.
0: Well, see, he's not as nice as you think, is he?
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0: It's Meredith and AJ, mornings on 94.1 KODJ. 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

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Well, for anyone who's been living under a rock, you can now stream our 2026 iHeartRadio Music Festival presented by Capital One on both Disney Plus and Hulu, which is where it aired live a couple weeks ago, but then it went away so we could do some tightening up. We got rid of all those gaps between the headliners. Go check it out.

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0: 94.1 KODJ, Utah's greatest hits. It's Jeffrey T. Now that we're into October, barely, we can talk about Halloween. Because I've been sitting on some info for a couple weeks now. I just couldn't bring myself to go there in September. It's too early. So we'll get into all this stuff over the next few weeks. First up, though, candy. That's really what Halloween's about. Give me some. But what should we give? According to DoorDash, these were the most ordered treats last October. That's a good place to start from 5 to 1. Here we go. Nerds. Really? What century is this? Snickers. That's more like it. M&M's. Hershey bars. And on top, again, third year in a row, Reese's peanut butter cups. Some that didn't make the list but are making a comeback for unknown reasons. Dum Dums, Bit O' Honey, and Circus Peanuts. Suddenly, my late Nana is in charge of candy.
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0: 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A little past four in America's greatest city with Jeffrey T. And since we're talking about Halloween, you know the talkback requests started pouring in for this.
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0: Utah's greatest hits, 94.1 KODJ. Jeffrey T, so glad Andrea called 833-RADIO-JT. Monday. She got a question about $1,000 paydays.
1: What time are you giving out the money?
0: Oh, you've heard about that, have you? Yeah, it starts back up Monday morning at 9. We'll do it every hour on the hour through 5. So that's 9 chances to win
1: $1,000. Okay, perfect. Thank you so much.
0: You are welcome so much. Can you handle 45 grand a week? That's a lot of money.
1: Yeah, I think I can do that.
0: I had a feeling you could, Andrea. Call it a hunch.
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Utah's greatest hits, 94.1 KODJ. Well, finally, someone bit the bullet and put an end to the constant clock changes each year. We'll get into that after Pink Floyd.

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0: BJ. Jeffrey T. still waiting for a daylight saving time decision. Don't hold your breath. This is the government we're talking about. As of today, we are still on track to set those clocks back an hour, November 1st. Oh, that's Halloween night. More time to consume all that candy we talked about earlier. What's interesting is that in Canada...
1: Good day. Welcome to the Great White North.
0: Yeah, the Northwest Territories just decided to make daylight saving time permanent. So they'll join Manitoba, Alberta, and British Columbia, which all did the same this year. As for Yukon and most of Saskatchewan, they haven't changed their clocks for ages, which means about half of Canada is done springing forward and falling back. So when will their neighbor to the south follow suit?
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Jeffrey T. at your home for Meredith and AJ in the morning. In case you haven't noticed, AJ's got a lot of useless information in his head, so he's going to share that with you every weekday morning, 8 o'clock, with the random fact of the day.

Utah's greatest hits, 94.1 KODJ, just after 5 in America's greatest city. Jeffrey T. rocking you on Friday Eve with Steve Miller, who has never played our iHeartRadio Music Festival. That's too bad. He'd be a blast. We've had John Fogerty, Queen, Leonard Skinner, Elton John, Fleetwood Mac, Heart, Paul McCartney, Aerosmith, a lot of legends. Why not Steve? Watch our latest concert now on Disney Plus and Hulu, all thanks to Capital One.

0: 94.1 KODJ, Utah's greatest hits. Jeff Bro on the radio. I really need to watch these phones a bit more closely because some of the coolest people are going to voicemail. That happens when I'm on a different line or out of the studio, which is such a bummer because I missed out on this.
1: 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Super fine.
0: Hey, thank you, Zesty Red. Just for the name alone, you are super fine. Hopefully next time you call, where's the thing?
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0: 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Who's ready for Friday?
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1: 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My name's Jeffrey T. It's so good to hear Charlie Sheen is coming back to television. Always liked that guy, even during his breakdown 15 years ago. Hey, it was compelling. Been a while since he had a show, which, of course, is all on him. Burnt many a bridge, but after the documentary, I think he's getting some second, if not third, fourth, and fifth chances. AMC just ordered 6 episodes of a brand new comedy series called Happy Jack. And Charlie won't be the only Sheen on the cast. Martin will also star as, well, his dad. Wonder if he can get that down. I'm looking forward to it, but the problem is I don't have AMC. That's not on Hulu. So I might need to come over to your place and watch when it hits the air sometime next year.
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